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Zed and Ian. 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
1: 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What's going on, baby boy?
2: Hey, yeah, tú sabes, pai. Tranquilo. What's
1: going on? That's right, that's right. Where you coming from?
2: I was just coming from Groove Spot, man. I was just checking out some Jazzmatazz joints. B, I'm telling you, eso viene por la
1: Candela, melaza. I was just on my way there now. I'm on my way there right now to go check them right now.
2: I'm telling you, B.
1: Shit. Yo, Tom, look at that chick right there. Look at that mommy right there. What you think about that?
2: Deja eso, pai. Eso coño carajo, B.
1: Coño carajo. What's a coño carajo?
2: Coño, qué cuerpo, pero carajo, qué cara. Yo, I'm telling you, stay away from that.
1: All right, but look at that one. 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
2: Yo, you ill, son.
1: Yeah, but she's hot, though, son. She's hot.

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0: 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Thank you very much. 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

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It's a piece of currency. Some people call it cash. Some people call it dough. Every country's got their own. But the dollar, it's a loan. It's special. It's different. It's magic. A dollar can do anything you want. 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It can move mountains. 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

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They weren't sampling these records because they were too lazy to write their own music. 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To be honest, it was all about sampling really obscure things. 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

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To my people on the left. To my people on the right. To my people on the left. To my people on the right. To my people on the left. 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

great music. 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
2: Greetings, house people, and welcome to the May edition of Shine On. It is May, in case you were wondering. My name is Andy Tex Jones, and I've got a bag of lockdown grooves for you this Saturday night. As usual, it's a mix of tunes in the first hour, and then a non-stop mix in the second. Tracks from Ten Snake, Cassian, Discotron, Kerry Chandler and Dennis Quinn, and remixes from Stefan Noferini, Full Intention and Mark Picciotti. Plus two tracks from the new Nice 7 EP on Mother Records. So let's warm up the sofa with this track from Thierry Thomas's Rhythms EP on Rob Soul, and this is Rhythm 1.

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1: Kerry Chandler there, teaming up with Dennis Quinn on his label Madhouse, and that's the soulful Be Strong. And now here's Oliver Dollar with Admin, featuring Mr. V with Sanctuary. Now,
2: there's a place that I like to go to. 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

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Some people call it the underground. 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

Yeah, that was Cassian with You Make Me. Now, it's been a while since 8-Bit were featured on the show, but here is Gorge with Take You.

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1: Dario Attis with an excellent rework of the O Song by Moussa T on Peppermint Jam. Now one more tune and then it's a 1 hour mix. I played this last month and it deserves another spin. Out on Classic, this is Jansons featuring Liz Cass and Less Ordinary.

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So blue, yeah, you. I love to dig the dirt. Pull a move, get to, and it's always gonna hurt.

time for. I hope you enjoyed the mix this month. And if you enjoyed tonight's show and want to hear some more, then head over to my Mixcloud page where all the previous Shine On shows are archived. I will return in June for a special 7 years Shine On birthday show, so look out for that. In the meantime,

Public in a bonnet, public in a high, public in a bonnet, public in a high.